0: to dub disciple Adi number one. Yeah, fire in a rockers arena. And promote the man called disciple. Chapter in the morning. Thanks and praises in the evening. So spread out and don't play. This is a dub in a new millennium.
1: Hello? Rockers Arena, can I help you? Sorry, it's all sold out. Bye, take care.

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It was wonderful.

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What's the real texture of the world? What's it really like? And the answer is, it depends on who's looking, what kind of instruments they're using, and what kind of questions they're asking themselves when they make that observation. It is literally a response of the observer. The picture of the world is not the look of it. It's our way of looking at it. And we have learned how to look at it in a certain way. We have looked at it until now through what I can only call

In the winter of 1964 came this movie to Jamaica. The Skatalites took the music from the movie, put it to the ska, and came up with this sound. It's called Ba! Ba! Ba! Ba! Ba! The Guns of Navarone.

pocket low. 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See, it's a West Coast thing where I'm from. And if you want some, get some. Bad enough, take some. But watch the gun by my side, because it represents me and the motherfucker.

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Yeah. 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Yeah. I ain't know until the homies told me the news touched my heart.

0: 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What's happening
1: yo,
0: today?
1: Check it. Leave out a plate with a piece of steak. Make sure all the wolves is fed.
2: Right.
1: Every threat you made was empty like the tip of a hollow bullet head. See me with a briefcase, you can guarantee that it's full of bread. The sweater came in a gabardine, but I took the wool instead. Hands in the deep end of the bag where all the tricks is kept.
3: What do you got in there?
1: Bitch try to interrupt my dance moves, I don't miss a step. Before I purchase the merchandise, make sure it's open and inspected.

0: 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Coming out smelling like fresh hundreds, I'm a magnet for sex. On 10 toes, only the Lord knows what I'm a baggage next.
1: And I found a way I can get it, and that's what I'm doing. I'm trying to get it, I'm gonna get it.
2: Yeah.

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And then these cats came through. They called themselves BCUC. They came with a brand new style.

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Leave your worries on the doorstep. Go direct your feet to the sunny side of the street. Can't you hear that bitter pat?

a scent in the air. It's Grandma's brownies, God has answered his prayers. Steers into the kitchen, steals whatever he's been itching, never hurting nobody else.